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0: on that note. Last call on the Odd Couple. 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
1: 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It is Keenan in Houston.
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0: season long, and he's been this great. And I don't know if people are just going to start appreciating him more, because look, you play a playoff game, national TV, you do it like this, you gain it. But now you're seeing him on the biggest of the big stage, and maybe they win this round, they go on to the next round, and suddenly Cam Schlittler, you look at him and go, man, is there another pitcher in baseball better than him right now? Like I don't know that there is. He's just that good, and he's been that good all year, and he moved that into tonight.
1: Well, it's been a beautiful thing. Like when we talk about pitching, and it's like me off and lamenting offensive line play, right?
0: Sure.
1: Same thing with pitching. Can we find one guy on a roster? I mean, you do it with the Mets. I've certainly done it with the White Sox. Even though they're in the playoffs, they win today, there's still that, how many innings are you going to get out of your starter? Right. Am I going to get 5 or 6 routinely? Not where that becomes
0: six is
1: hey,
0: like, oh, man,
1: you.
0: That's the greatest start ever, man. We
1: right?
0: Need 6.
1: But the last couple of years, and obviously the downturn in velocity and performance this year, but Paul Skeens had 2 ridiculous years. Mizorowski is on an absurd run in Milwaukee. Unfortunately, he plays in Milwaukee, so yeah. I don't know how many times people really get to see him except for a quick montage of his biggest moments or, here, let's string together all pitches over 105 miles an hour kind of thing. But for Schlittler, you get the benefit of the fact that you get a lot of primetime games and standalone opportunities as a member of the Yankees. Finishes with a sub-2 ERA, only 14 wins, which again reminds you that wins as a stat sucks.
0: Yeah, because
1: it is so hard in today's age.
0: Third in Major League Baseball in strikeouts. He's first in ERA in the American League. He's going to get MVP votes. Granted, it is that crazy year in the American League. Look, Judge was out. He was hurt a lot of time. Alvarez having a triple crown.
2: Yeah,
0: type
2: but they,
0: year.
2: He cheated.
0: I'm sure
1: Guerrero forgot how to hit the ball.
0: Vargas will get votes.
1: Oh, he's
0: too,
1: got to. Absolutely.
0: Right? But like Schlittler will get MVP votes this year. That's how good he is.
1: Yeah. No, he's been amazing.
0: A former Dodger prospect, Miguel Vargas.
1: Well, yeah. I mean, they can't keep them all. They only have so many roster spots. But you look at Yankee pitching this year. I mean, and it's not often you finish a regular season and get to the post going, well, they're going to really rely on their pitching this year. It's usually they're going to score enough runs and hopefully you get serviceable pitching. This year it's, we need everything we can from Schlittler and the rest of these starters to get us through.
0: Exit out about a fresca, exit Swollen Dome, the Jason Smith Show with my best friend, Mike Harmon. I mean, MVP votes for this guy. He's got the Yankees on the verge of the next round of the playoffs all by himself.
1: How's that make you feel?
0: Oof. Well, how about this? I heard from my dad.
1: Hey, I won't.
0: More on the big night in baseball next, Fox.
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16: An avionics specialist.
19: I was an MP, military police.
20: My friends thought I could do anything.
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19: Playing with my daughter, I felt like a stranger.
21: I was overwhelmed.
16: I couldn't sleep.
17: I just wanted to be by myself.
21: I didn't have a clear sense of what to do next.
16: I was too proud. And then I thought, if I'm going through this, other veterans have gone through it too,
21: right?
17: I started to open up.
16: And it made a huge difference.
19: So I reached out and I saw that I wasn't alone.
17: Because before I was able to take on my next mission, I had to take on just taking care of myself.
16: To find purpose.
22: Go to maketheconnection.net to learn how other veterans have overcome the challenges of transitioning out of the military.
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23: Everything's just about final on this Tuesday night. The late hockey game, yes, it's opening night in the NHL, has Vegas at home leading Chicago 4-2 with under 10 minutes to go. Earlier wins for Boston and Montreal. Florida won in overtime at Carolina 1-0. The four wildcard openers in baseball are done. The late game at San Diego was dominated by the Padres. 8-0 over the Cubs to open the best of three. The Cubs offense went 3-for-31, 11 strikeouts. Winning pitcher Michael King had a no-hitter until one out in the seventh. The Yankees beat up the Red Sox. It was 2-0 in the seventh, 9-0 the final. Boston's offense, 3-for-29, 11 strikeouts. The win to Cam Schlitlew at 10 of the Ks in his 6 1/3 scoreless innings. The White Sox led 5-0 in the fifth, won at Houston 6-3. Atlanta on an 8th-inning homer beat Philadelphia 5-3. WNBA playoff wins for Indiana to stay alive and New York to advance. I'm Steve DeSager.
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0: You know, both do the trimming job, which is quite nice. Oh, that's so great. 40 years. You really don't hear that very often. So congratulations.
1: That's a good run.
0: Yeah, that's awesome.
1: Must have gotten married young, I would think. Yeah. Peter writes in. This is Peter Parker, the Spider-Man. Oh, that's right. Yeah. Oh, yeah. He's just happy you're here, Lorraine. Just happy you're here.
0: I'm
1: that's
0: happy all. To be there here, too. We are
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15: The Yankees dominated their wild card opener 9-0 over Boston. Ben Rice with four hits, including a solo homer and a grand slam. Aaron Judge of New York is out this series with a strained calf. In San Diego, the Padres shut out the Cubs 8-0. Winning pitcher Michael King had a no-hitter until one out in the seventh. The Padres over the final 3 weeks of the season went 17-3. The White Sox won at Houston 6-3. The Astros with runners in scoring position went 0-7, and the day started in Atlanta, where the Braves' Austin Riley hit a three-run homer bottom of the eighth, beating Philadelphia 5-3. The loss to closer Johan Duran, who pitched two innings. The Giants release wide receiver Odell Beckham. WNBA playoff wins for Indiana and for New York, which eliminated number one Minnesota. And among the NHL season openers, Florida in overtime won 1-0 at Carolina. Victories for Boston and Montreal. I'm Steve DeSager.
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12: Fox Sports! And here's what you need to know. There were four wild card openers in Major League Baseball Tuesday. The late game in San Diego went to the Padres 8-0 over the Cubs. Winning pitcher Michael King had a no-hitter until one out in the seventh. The Yankees led rival Boston 2-0 in the seventh inning and beat him 9-0. Winning pitcher Cam Schlittler 6 1/3 scoreless, 10 strikeouts. Ben Rice 4 hits, including a grand slam. The White Sox won at Houston 6-3 after leading 5-0 in the fifth. And Atlanta started the day with a home comeback win against Philadelphia 5-3. Austin Riley with a 3-run homer in the bottom of the eighth. The New York Giants released wide receiver Odell Beckham. In the WNBA playoffs, Indiana stayed alive, defeating Las Vegas. Caitlin Clark, 27 points, 15 assists. New York eliminated number one Minnesota in the first round. Among the NHL season openers, overtime wins for Vancouver and Florida. I'm Steve DeSager.
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3: 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Call 513-585-UCCC. Southbound 75 continues slow from Ezra Charles to an accident just as you're coming off of the bridge on the right-hand side. Northbound 75 beginning to fill in a bit at Kyle's. I'm not seeing any problems at all on southbound 71 through Blue Ash or Kenwood. Chuck Ingram with traffic.
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13: Their wild card opener, 9-0 over Boston. Ben Rice with 4 hits, including a solo homer and a grand slam. Aaron Judge of New York is out this series with a strained calf. In San Diego, the Padres shut out the Cubs 8-0. Winning pitcher Michael King had a no-hitter until 1 out in the 7th. The Padres, over the final 3 weeks of the season, went 17-3. The White Sox won at Houston 6-3. The Astros, with runners in scoring position, went 0-7. And the day started started in Atlanta, where the Braves' Austin Riley hit a three-run homer bottom of the eighth, beating Philadelphia 5-3 in the loss to closer Yoan Duran, who pitched two innings. The Giants released wide receiver Odell Beckham. WNBA playoff wins for Indiana and for New York, which eliminated number one Minnesota. And among the NHL season openers, Florida in overtime won 1-0 at Carolina. Victories for Boston and Montreal. I'm Steve DeSager.
14: It's two pros and a cup of Joe.
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14: 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Here's Brady Quinn, LeVar Arrington, and Jonas Knox.

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0: Off. Northbound 75, brake lights from Donaldson. Southbound 71, slow. Fields Erdo into Blue Ash. Chuck Ingram with traffic.
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15: Beat him 9-0. Winning pitcher Cam Schlittler, 6 1/3 scoreless, 10 strikeouts. Ben Rice, 4 hits, including a grand slam. The White Sox won at Houston 6-3 after leading 5-0 in the fifth. And Atlanta started the day with a home comeback win against Philadelphia 5-3. Austin Riley with a 3-run homer in the bottom of the eighth. The New York Giants released wide receiver Odell Beckham. In the WNBA playoffs, Indiana stayed alive, defeating Las Vegas. Caitlin Clark, 27 points, 15 assists. New York eliminated number one Minnesota in the first round. Among the NHL season openers, overtime wins for Vancouver and Florida. I'm Steve DeSager.
16: Hello!
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0: Lambs in the second half of that game. Like they didn't play well. I'm going to sit here and say it. Unlike a lot of these frauds that wear their team gear, I pointed out they didn't play well. All right? They didn't play well. Embarrassed themselves. Right? That was embarrassing. Version two, which is also reality, is Denver did not deserve to win that game. They were handed a massive, shiny gift wrap in nylon yellow. Yellow nylon right there. By the referees at the end of that game, both are factually correct. That late penalty was not pass interference. I don't care how many times you can show it. It wasn't pass interference. That's two grown men fighting for the ball. That's what that is. And was Pat Bryant playing wide receiver or, I don't know, was he auditioning for the community theater there in suburban Colorado, outside Denver? I don't know. But let me know when defending a pass now requires written permission from the target.
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0: lose the series, I feel like that sort of fades away. Whereas the perfect game, you're in there with the other 24 guys forever.
1: Do you remember what happened when Roy Halladay threw the no-hitter? What happened in that series?
0: I was going to lie and say yes, but I don't.
1: Yes, Paul.
2: I would take postseason. Everybody's watching live. As opposed to a perfect game, if you do it on a random day during the regular season, maybe it's not even seen.
1: Let's see. David in Ohio. Hi, David. What do you have for me?
3: Hey, Dan. Comment for Todd. He was mentioning that he was a little nervous about having a female dermatologist check him out. Todd, to fix that problem, perhaps maybe you should sing some Bruce Springsteen, and it'll be great. Oh, yeah. Thank you.
1: Thank you. Thank you, David. Trip in Vegas. I'm sure he'll have something to say about Fritzy. Hi, Trip.
4: Hey, good morning, DP. Always good to speak with y'all. And as a matter of fact, I do have something to speak about Fritzy. So he was talking about he could be a hall monitor. I think that solves one problem. I got two things, by the way. Back in high school, he didn't get beat up for listening to Hall & Oates. He got beat up for being a hall monitor. And then secondly, with the doctor appointment, how about this? Fritzy, we have to have a bet on how fast he says this. Easy there, doc. You know, we just met, and you're moving a little fast. You're going to have to buy me dinner first.
1: Well, okay. All right.
5: Todd, keep that line in my back pocket.
1: Yeah. But if your pants are down, then it will just be in your back pocket.
5: Keep it between my toes.
1: Yeah. There you go.
2: All right.
1: Just, and don't, I know what you're going to do. You're going to be nervous, and you're going to be talking and talking and talking real fast to the doctor and trying to humor her. I mean, imagine her job. Like, horrible. You're nervous about her. How do you think she feels when you walk in?
5: And when I start talking fast and get nervous, I run the risk of saying something inappropriate, even though you have doctor-patient privilege. You know, they can just kick me out of the place altogether.
1: You know who's in the confessional? Eric, the vice president of operations.
0: Wow.
1: He just gave himself his own title. We'll talk some football with Devin McCourty from Football Night in America, and Jacob Mizorowski will join his final hour. 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

0: brought to you by Panini America. Speaking of strikeouts, segue, Jacob Mizorowski, the Brewers pitcher, set to join us in about a half hour from now. Todd goes into the confessional. Paulie gets ready with Andrew McLovin-Perloff for Not So Fast. That comes up at noon Eastern following this show on NBC Now and Peacock. 2 hours in the books and one more to go. Todd, Dylan, Marv, Paulie, yours truly, and the Backroom guys. We're back after this.
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18: A taste of summer returns today with partly cloudy skies. Highs will be in the mid-80s this afternoon. We'll turn even warmer Thursday, climbing into the upper 80s to around 90. Showers and storms will move back in on Friday, followed by a big weekend cool down with highs near 70. That's the forecast. I'm 9, First One Meteorologist, KJ Jacobs.
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0: was at number 21. God, Clemente was great. He was. Those Pirate teams, Al Oliver, Rennie Stennett, Pop Stargell, Bob Robertson, Manny Sanguian. Yes, yes, Marvin.
1: So maybe you shouldn't feel that bad that the Reds only won two World Series during that era. It seemed like there were a lot of monsters during that time.
0: Oh, yeah. There were great teams back then. Todd, what'd you learn today?
2: Something we learned from you. Don't panic if your team lost game one yesterday. Momentum in the MLB playoffs is just the next game's pitcher.
0: Well, it is a best of three, though. Dylan?
3: Potatoes.
0: Yeah, I know. Marvin?
1: Kardashians, league pass.
0: Ray?
4: Todd is the executive cooler.
0: 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Coming up top of the hour with Paulie and Andrew McLovin-Perloff. Thanks for joining us. 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
12: I've loved being state auditor. 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
12: Started the only road team to take a game one was the White Sox. They beat the Astros 6-3. The Braves, Yankees, and Padres all defended their home field. The Braves beating the Phillies 5-3. The Yankees, behind the pitching of Cam Schlittler, blanked the Red Sox 9-0.
13: Go out there and have dominant starts and put the team in a position to win, and that's kind of the most important thing. I thought a lot of guys today did a great job of that, and we're definitely heading in the right direction.
12: The Yanks' Ben Rice homered twice, including a grand slam in that win, and the Padres' Michael King went 7 innings of 1-hit ball. San Diego blanks the Cubs 8-0. Week 4 in the NFL kicks off tomorrow night when the Steelers visit the Browns. There's a London game on the schedule this week, Sunday, when the Commanders meet the Colts. Washington QB Jaden Daniels, recovering from his elbow dislocation, could be back in the lineup. And the puck dropped on a new NHL season last night. Among the opening night highlights, the Stanley Cup champion Hurricanes lost 1-0 in their opener to the Panthers. I'm Matt McCoy.
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0: blocked off traffic stop and go there from Dixie Highway. I'm Eddie Zellick with traffic.
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14: And here's what you need to know.
15: Phillies and Braves tied up at one apiece as they play the seventh inning in game two of their National League Wild Card Series. Both scored in the first inning. An RBI single from Bryce Harper put the Phils up first, and then Matt Olson responded with his own RBI single in the bottom half. 1-1 in the seventh, and the Braves had bases loaded in the sixth, but the Phillies got out of it. Braves up 1-0 in the best of three series. Moving on to the National Football League, where Ravens quarterback Lamar Jackson was listed as limited in practice today. Reports earlier today said that he was sitting out the workout as they prepare for the Tennessee Titans. Commanders quarterback Jaden Daniels limited in practice today. He has not been ruled out of their game in London against the Colts. Head coach Dan Quinn wouldn't rule out the possibility of Daniels starting, saying they want to see how he deals with his injured elbow this week. Steelers want to have corner Joey Porter Jr. or Rico Dowdle tomorrow against the Browns. Texans got wide receiver Nico Collins back on the practice field today. I'm Dan Beyer.
14: Portions of the show are recorded. You want winners? He went 0 for 14 picking bowl games.
16: God bless football.
14: You want hot takes? He said Patrick Mahomes would be a disaster.
16: Really?
14: You want baseball news? He doesn't even know who Kyle Tucker is.
16: Oh, okay.
14: In his personal record book, Kevin Durant hasn't won a ring yet.
16: I'm just telling you that's what he's doing.
14: You're listening to the man who made falling upwards

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12: And they're headed to extras in Atlanta. Game 2 of the National League Wild Card Series. Phillies and Braves tied up at 3 apiece. Atlanta took the lead 3-1 in the 7th. Only to have the Phillies answer in the 8th. Kyle Schwarber and Bryce Harper back-to-back solo home runs. Braves up 1-0 in the best of three series. Now in extra innings in Atlanta, playing in the 10th, tied up at 3. White Sox and Astros about to get their game 2 underway, while the Red Sox and Yankees play tonight at 8 Eastern. There will be no Roman Anthony for the Red Sox, as the DH has multiple strains in his hand and is being removed from the team's wildcard series roster. Rams head coach Sean McVay says he expects Puka Nacua to play against the Eagles after a limited practice today. No practice for Aaron Donald. Ravens quarterback Lamar Jackson limited in practice, as was Commanders quarterback Jaden Daniels. Vikings wide receiver Justin Jefferson sat out practice today because of his ankle injury. I'm Dan Byer.
13: This is Covino and Rich, a show with over 20 years of experience.
14: People want to know our secret.
13: Just think about that. 20 years of Little League stories.
14: Just ask anybody I grew up with. You know how many Little League kids I owned and took them deep? 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
13: 20 years of assessing Rich Davis on the air.
14: What makes Rich Davis Rich Davis?
15: Well, hold on, DP.
14: Like, if you got your 23andMe back, you're definitely like 60% annoying.
15: Insane in the membrane.
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14: And the secret to our success, never saw each other's junk. 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
11: Here they are.
13: Covino and Rich.
16: They don't know what the f*** they're doing.
14: Wow! Oh, nice. Man. Woo! Let's have a great one.
15: Yeah.
14: Hope you're having a great day. Hope you had a Ben Rice sort of night. Two dongs.

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4: I'm Dan Patrick, and this is Above the Noise. 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Even shared a clubhouse with Shohei Ohtani. And the Angels still reached the postseason just once during his career. Over 162 games, even Hall of Famers need help. But for one night, sometimes two guys are enough. The Yankees got that kind of performance. Cam Schlittler looked every bit the part of a Cy Young contender, overpowering Boston with 10 strikeouts, allowing zero earned runs. Ben Rice handled the offense. He hit two home runs. He drove in six. Pitching, power, that's basically the recipe. There will be nights when New York needs contributions from every corner of its roster. In October, funny way of creating heroes. Sometimes a postseason game isn't about depth, payroll, or constructing the perfect roster. Give the ball to your ace, get a couple of big swings, and let the two players carry everybody else into tomorrow. I'm Dan Patrick, and this is Above the Noise.
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13: In the forecast for tonight, it's high clouds.

0: around and clouds overnight, a 7 a.m. temperature of 65. Now, our Thursday's partly sunny and hot, a high of 88. As for tomorrow night, showers are possible late with wet weather on Friday, a low of 67. That's the forecast. I'm 9 First Warning Chief Meteorologist Steve Raleigh.
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1: 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Text machine 772-774-5254. What's the result of our polls there, Mario and Drew?
2: Let me pull it up here on the fly. I have 86% in favor of the Power K.
1: 14 no.
2: Correct.
1: All right, Mario's not in here, so I haven't seen his. Mario, what's yours?
2: He had to step out.
3: So. I got his right here. I can pull it up.
2: You got it?
3: Yeah, 90% like it.
1: Oh, the younger crowd likes it even more.
3: Yeah, wow. 361 votes.
1: Wow.
3: Smaller sample size, but...
4: Isn't the Power K just really about football? Like, all the other sports don't use
1: it. I don't think the basketball doesn't use it.
2: Pretty much.
1: Well, that's... You're not going to get 86% and 90% approval on anything.
2: That's why I was dumb to fight it for so long. Like, it was a free win, and you just didn't take it right in front of you.
1: Mitch often would not take the free victories, you know? Well, that's now it's obvious why we're doing it. One person writes, Matt, how do you get to Wednesday and not have talked about Case Keenum coming in and winning for your Bears?
4: True.
1: That was really cool. I thought it was really nice with his kids. I don't know why. Yes. Why am I getting like this, Ryan, where like people's kids are affecting me?
4: Because that's your mind.
1: I don't have any
4: saying,
1: kids, though.
4: I want kids. I want to be a daddy. Drew just became a daddy. You see me with my kids. Hubby's got his kids. You want one.
2: Do you want to see a picture of me and Avery wearing matching Braves t-shirts watching the game together yesterday?
1: I mean, if you want to show me, I'll look at it. But,
2: we call him Aves Braves. She likes
1: him. Oh, well, that's sweet. Yeah. But I like pretty Justin sweet. Verlander's kid.
4: Yes.
1: And then Case Keenum, he was like, I'm so glad I got to do this because I got to play one game and my daughter see me play.
4: That's right. That was awesome.
1: That's
4: what a great
1: really
4: quote.
1: Nice, isn't it, Shannon? Very like his nice. Daughter had never gotten to see him really play and remember, and he's like, she'll remember this.
3: Yep. Give her one game.
1: It's really sweet.
4: Very
1: sweet. He was pretty good.
4: He was really good.
3: Will you be playing again? The whole game. Playing again next week?
1: I think they'll probably play the other guy, Bajent.
3: Yeah.
2: What's up with old guys get it done in the NFL all of a sudden? I mean, he's right at 40. When he took his helmet off, that did not look like a guy who should be playing football.
1: Yeah. I don't know. I guess, like, you know, you can still get it done when you're old.
4: Yeah. Aaron Rodgers doing it. Matt Stafford.
1: I mean, Aaron Rodgers playing better this year than he has the years before.
2: Phillip Rivers came in last year, played. This is the old guys can come back.
4: They always play these young guys that get the job done. Play the old guys.
1: Yeah. Well, good for Case Keenum and his daughter. Did you see the quote, Shannon, from the guy on the White Sox last night? His name is Sean Burke, and I guess he pitched really well yesterday.
3: Yeah.
1: And they said, you know, like nobody knows anybody on the White Sox, so like you learn them during the playoffs.
3: Right.
1: And they're like, why have you had such a good year? And he said, quote, this is my life. I have no family, no girl, no kids. This is all I do.
3: Wow. Sounds like the Billy Gillespie quote when he came here to coach basketball.
2: It's locked in.
4: Married to basketball.
1: Are you surprised?
3: Sad.
1: Well... I mean,
3: he does. I mean, I'm not.
1: I do have family, but I have no.
3: He's a pitcher.
1: No
3: for the
1: kid.
3: White
1: I mean, like,
3: Sox.
1: I'm not married. Like, you know.
3: Yeah.
1: Well, but that makes him more locked in. I mean, I think that's kind of true, though, isn't
3: it? Do you say that radio is your life?
1: I don't now, but there was a period of time where it was a huge part of my life.
3: It's a huge part of all of our lives. It's our job. But I mean, this guy's acting like that's all he's got in life.
1: There was a time where I was too obsessed with not just radio, but when I was doing the website too, there was a time that like KSR was almost my entire life. And that is like a little unfulfilling. But at the same time, you know, if you don't have a wife and you don't have kids, mm-hmm. you probably are a little more locked on in baseball than if you do.
3: I think, maybe one affects the other though. If you'd spent maybe a little less time away from that website. Maybe
1: I mean, you and I talked about
3: scene,
1: Howard Stern's show got a lot worse once he was happy.
3: That's true. Yeah, he got married to Beth.
1: He got married to the second woman, and all of a sudden the show just got bad.
3: You marry a supermodel, all of a sudden your career goes in the crapper.
4: What's the trade-off?
3: Yeah, I don't feel too bad for him, though.
1: No, I don't feel bad for him either. Yeah. Like, I'm sure he's happier, but I don't listen to his show. But when he was like... angry all the time, it was actually better.
3: And Artie, losing Artie was a big drop off in the show. Yeah, but to your point, I think the happier you are, you focus more on other things, right? You focus more on the family.
1: Which is better for you as a human being, but might lead to not as good.
3: It's the Travis Kelce thing, right? with Taylor Swift.
1: Although he's been better this year.
3: But that's what everybody was worried about before the season started, that he'd be happy now and not be as good on the field.
1: Yeah. I mean, I don't know. Brian, do you think you do better work when you're happier, or
3: yeah? Why do you think Ryan does no show prep? He's happy now.
1: That's the problem. That's the problem, Ryan.
4: I'm holding hands and going for walks. I'm not breaking down South Carolina's defense.
1: You don't even know who we play. Don't talk about breaking down the defense. You have never broken down a defense. Big news coming out of Bullitt County, Drew.
3: Bullitt County?
2: What's going on? What's going on in Bullitt County?
1: Shepherdsville. Yeah. The city council votes tonight.
3: Right down the road for me.
1: As to whether or not allow citizens in Shepherdsville to have chickens in their yard.
3: Oh,
1: as of now, Shepherdsville, you are not allowed to have chickens in your yard. But under a new proposal, for every person that lives in your house, you can have 4 chickens.
3: Oh, my God.
4: Wow.
3: Imagine you have a family of 8.
1: 32 chickens.
3: 32 chickens up there.
1: It seems like the initial report seemed to suggest it's likely to pass, but there are people against it. Shannon, no. That's your hood.
3: Yeah, well, don't.
1: Pro or con Bullitt County chickens in the yard?
3: I don't want chickens in my neighbor's yard, so I would be completely against this. Those things stink. I mean, the eggs are nice. Get free eggs, and eggs aren't very cheap if you go to the grocery store.
1: But this would be not just in the country. This is in the city limits.
3: No, they should not allow that.
4: I'm going to shock you. You can have chickens in Lexington.
1: You can. Yeah. We talked about this.
2: I know people inside the circle with chickens.
4: In the circle, in the city limits. I think you can only have like one rooster. You can have chickens.
3: Well, I have a relative that has chickens. We get free eggs from them. So,
1: well, now you could live in the nicest house in Shepherdsville and have chickens in your yard. It has to be in your backyard, and it has to be surrounded by a fence.
4: Yes. Yeah.
2: I support it.
3: You do support it. Okay.
2: In this economy, get some cattle if you want. Yeah. You've been to the grocery lately? Get whatever you want.
1: I'm saying they have cheap cattle in Chevy Chase.
2: Have you been to the grocery store? Whatever you can farm on your land, have at it. I don't care.
3: If you're downtown, slaughtering cattle in the backyard.
2: Yeah.
1: Well, you want some goats? Have horses in a part of downtown.
2: Tell you what, you like pork? Get you some pigs. I don't care.
1: You do not want want your neighbor to have pork.
2: Listen, people got to live right now. Whatever it takes to get by.
3: My God.
1: Yeah, you do not want that. You don't want that. You can. I do not believe you would want your neighbor to have pigs.
2: Alpacas, whatever you need to get by day to day in these times. Why support you?
1: Well, so Shepherdsville, the vote is tonight, Shannon. You want to go make your voice heard?
3: Well,
1: one chicken for every 0.25 people in your house.
3: I don't know if they'd let me vote. It's not a vote, though. It's
1: city council's going to decide.
3: Okay, yeah. Okay. Well, keep me updated.
1: See, that's the kind of story that if I was married and had kids, I might not be able to find.
3: I'll be on chicken watch.
4: Just the extra time.
1: I'll use the extra time that I would use, like, changing diapers to find the Shepherdsville chicken store.
2: Changing diapers takes up a lot of time.
1: And it's worth it, Shannon.
3: Yeah.
1: Who's next?
3: I always wonder who goes to those meetings. Let's go to Rick.
1: Rick, go ahead, Rick.
0: Hey, Rick. Hey, this is Rick. Forever caller. Yeah, I am Rick. Forever caller, first time listener.
1: Okay.
0: Getting everything backwards. So a field report on the Power K. Drove from Mount Washington to Simpsonville to get my Power K hat and wear it proudly, and they were sold out.
1: They're sold out. They're sold out online. Yeah, too.
0: Yeah. Every store she checked on, they had like one or two, and that was it. She said, we get shipments every day, but they're sold out. So I think the people are speaking out loud and proud.
1: Yes. Remember, though, it gets to E-Town on Friday.
0: We'll go to E-Town.
1: You might need to go to E-Town to get it. No, I you're right. I've tried to get. I don't have a Power K hat. I appreciate the call. I'd like to have one, but everywhere where I've tried to go get them, they're gone. I tried to order them online. I did get a Power K hoodie, and I think I ordered the last one from the UK team shop, Drew. So clearly, people want them.
2: Oh, yeah. I've heard stories of other people going to local stores and getting online. There, as our polls just told us online, there's a big appetite and excitement for the Power K.
1: Yeah. Understandable. By the way, the number of chickens is not based on how many people. It's based on how big your backyard is. That makes more sense.
3: Square footage of it, I guess.
1: That makes more sense. It would be weird to base it on how many kids.
3: Yeah, I mean, they're going to go door to door. Like, all right, how many kids you got here? How many chickens?
1: Because chances are, especially if it was like adults living with each other, the more adults living in a house, the grosser. Right? Like a house of like six teenagers.
3: You could have an entire chicken factory on your backyard.
1: So I know it's based on square footage. That makes more sense. All right, who's next?
3: Let's go to Sam.
1: Sam, go ahead, Sam.
5: Hey, guys. I had a neighbor in Georgetown within the city limits, had some pigs in their backyard. And if they're listening, I hope they're getting some sleep at night so the people that moved in can get some sleep. Appreciate it. Love you, bye.
1: Drew, I know you don't really believe that people should have pigs in their yard.
2: Pigs was me trying to be kind of funny there. But I will say, as long as you're not right up on me, I don't care what you do, really.
1: Well, my neighbor has horses, Ryan, and in the morning I hear them, I don't know, neighing.
4: Yeah, is this in Louisville or Lexington?
1: In Louisville. Louisville. In my part of Louisville.
3: You think in Louisville?
2: In the old park?
1: That would be hard to have a horse there. No, in Lexington. Like, okay. Right next, out in my backyard, there are horses.
4: Yeah. There's an area inside New Circle Road in Lexington where you can have horses.
1: I know, we just said that. It's right. There were horses next to my place downtown.
4: Yeah, right. I know there's an area out on Alumni that you can have some horses.
1: Yeah. This question comes from the text machine. Matt, do you all consider Denzel Aberdeen a real UK player? I've always taken the view that if you play for Kentucky, you're Kentucky for life. But I struggle with transfers. Some of them I still consider UK players, like Kyle Wilcher. But do you consider Denzel Aberdeen, who came from Florida and went back to Florida, a UK player? Good question.
3: Once a cat, always a cat, right? Isn't that what everybody says?
1: Is that true, though, if you go back to the rival?
3: Feels like he's definitely more of a Florida Gator than he is a Kentucky player. So
1: I think if you're a player, Ryan, you have to be one. You have to pick one school. Like Kyle Wilcher left us, but I think in his heart, he's still more Kentucky.
4: He may be the only guy that I feel that way. I think about some of these other guys that have transferred out. I don't really consider them much of a...
1: Well, who else transferred out? We can decide. Do we consider...
4: Who's the Charles guy that played from Charles...
1: Charles Matthews. Yeah, Charles
2: Matthews. Really. Brandon Garrison? Modiapate?
1: Okay, good question. Brandon Garrison.
2: Yes, by far.
1: Do you consider him a Kentucky player?
2: Yep. I think anyone that wore the jersey... Now, if I'm labeling them as one thing, I would say Aberdeen's a Gator. But, like, the people that when they leave, they try to act like they were never here. I don't do that. They were a Wildcat if they played.
4: Is it Mackey played here for 2 years?
2: He was at practices trying to win games for Kentucky. That's more than a lot of fans can say they did. He's just as much Kentucky as the rest of us, even though he went back. That's as I see it. So but if I had to pick one, Aberdeen. I would say Gator.
1: But you still would be like, he's
2: like,
1: cat.
2: I don't pretend that he was never a cat. I enjoyed watching Denzel Aberdeen play basketball last season.
1: He saved us last year.
4: He did. He really did.
1: I think there's a different question between do I like him and do I root for his success? But do I consider him like a cat? I don't know.
4: Like, that's a good point. I think we all want Travis Perry to have some success.
1: But see, I think people will still consider Travis Perry a cat.
3: He's going to spend more time, though.
1: He'll spend a lot more time at Ole Miss.
4: He's going to his third team. Yeah, he's going to his third team.
1: That's interesting. Yeah, there's something about Aberdeen going back to Florida, though.
4: I agree.
1: And I don't know what it is. But...
4: Like his loyalties with them.
2: I think we're in a weird spot as a fan base. And I'm not telling people how to fan, but like we run guys off because we weren't good. And then we're like, oh, they left us.
1: Great
2: point. Well, you're the one that told them to leave.
1: You consider Roderick Rhodes a cat? I do. Because we ran him off and he didn't want to go.
4: That's right.
2: Definitely. Like people didn't want Brandon Garrison to come back. And then when he left, people are like, you're leaving.
1: You can't hold Brandon Garrison leaving against him when some of them want him to go.
2: So I don't take any of these personal. I didn't take Chandler personal. None of them.
1: That's another one is Chandler. Yeah, I mean, we're going to have a lot of these in this era. We'll take a break.
2: Be right back.
1: KSR.
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3: It's like Brown Band? I don't know.
1: I feel like they were huge. And then I don't...
4: They're still playing.
1: Yeah, but everybody still plays. I mean, when's the last time they've been, like, relevant?
2: I think they just did the Sphere, like, a month ago.
1: Yeah. Okay. Are they like the country Dave Matthews?
4: That's not too bad comparison.
1: Or is that like Kenny Chesney?
2: Kenny's trying
1: Kenny's
2: to be Buffett.
1: Like Jimmy Buffett.
2: Yeah, he's trying. It's not working.
1: Yeah. I don't know. But I feel like these guys were huge.
4: Yeah, this album was mega, mega hit.
1: And then all of a sudden, they just weren't there anymore. At least to me.
3: Well, Dave Matthews Band is interesting because they're, I mean, really popular, but didn't have a whole lot of songs played on the radio.
1: Well, I feel like they did for like 3 years, but I don't think that have they put out a new song that has had traction in 25 years.
3: That's what I'm saying. Like they,
1: I think they were really popular for a few years.
3: Yeah.
1: But they're interesting because they are, it's kind of like Jimmy Buffett. I mean, did Jimmy Buffett, Drew, did he produce a new song in 30 years before he died?
2: I mean, he put new stuff out. Yeah, it didn't exactly catch on to the greatest hits, but yeah, he had a new album.
1: But
2: like,
1: I mean,
2: right,
1: did anyone? But did anyone know any of his music? Like, everybody was going for the stuff way before that.
2: Definitely, there were a few. Like, I think there was one called "Bubbles Up" that people would sing. That was right before he died. But for the most part, you were listening to songs that were 20, 30 years old.
1: Because it is interesting groups that remain. hugely popular.
3: Based off their live shows.
1: Based off their live shows. Yeah. And so you think about who is that? That's Jimmy Buffett, maybe the best example.
3: Yep.
1: I think Dave Matthews is one.
3: Yep.
1: Fish.
3: Yes. Back in the day, Grateful Dead.
1: Oh, of course. Yeah, that's probably the best historical example.
3: Yep.
1: I feel like even though he puts out new music, he's very young, but I think that Billy Strings is really like that.
4: Good call.
1: And I think, is Zach Brown one of those?
4: Maybe on the countryside, he might be, for sure. He still gets good crowds.
1: But those might be like the Mount Rushmore would be like Grateful Dead, Jimmy Buffett, Dave Matthews, and who? Fish,
3: that's it.
2: There you go.
3: Yep, there's your four.
1: I think that's the four. They stay popular because of their live shows.
3: Mm-hmm. And they put out music, but only the hardcore fans care about it, right? Like, it doesn't go commercial, doesn't really get played on the radio.
1: I'll tell you one who's like that is Willie Nelson.
4: Yep. I was getting ready to say that.
1: I mean, Willie Nelson, what's the newest Willie Nelson song?
3: I mean, he probably put one out this year. You just don't know.
1: Oh, no, he has like 100 albums.
3: Yeah.
1: But what's the newest, like, you have like Beer for My Horses and a couple songs he's done with other people, but what's the most recent popular Willie Nelson solo song?
3: God, I don't know.
4: No.
1: Is it like City of New Orleans in like 1985?
3: But he put out an album last year.
2: Yeah.
1: I can't even.
2: He had an album this year.
1: I'm trying to think.
3: Did he?
1: And I love Willie Nelson. He had that song with Toby Keith. He had a song called California Sober with Billy Strings.
3: Mm-hmm.
1: He had
3: 118 albums.
1: But again, what is his most recent song? I think it's like City of New Orleans.
4: Which was when?
1: Like in the 80s. I cannot think of a song he had that was big since the 80s solo.
3: Mm-hmm.
1: So maybe he deserves his own wing of the Hall of Fame for that. That's 50 years ago, or 45 years ago.
3: He put out one in 2019 called Lost Highway.
1: But, I mean, he puts them out every year, but, I mean, I don't know him.
4: Did they make the charts?
3: Yeah, 29th on the U.S. country charts. So people are buying them, I guess.
1: 859-280-2287. In Louisville, you can have 6 chickens, but only one that crows.
2: That makes sense. Keep the noise down. Yeah.
4: That's what it is in Lexington. One rooster.
1: One person says, I feel like Denzel Aberdeen is a gator that we rented for a year.
2: I agree with that.
4: Drew and I were talking about during the break. I feel different about him than I do about Colin Chandler and Travis Perry for some reason.
1: But he was better.
4: He was better. And he saved us. But yet he's going back to an SEC team.
1: See, that's why I will always have affinity for him. I think he saved our season. He was not supposed to be the point guard. He had to become the point guard. And by the end of the year, many games, Drew, he was our best player. At worst, he was our second best player.
2: Yeah, earlier in the year, I won't say who, but somebody was calling him Denzel Airbaldine.
1: Yeah, you didn't want him at first.
2: No, it wasn't me. I'm saying someone in this room called him Denzel Airbaldine.
1: Was that you, not Ryan? Me.
2: I don't know, somebody in here. However, when he took over the point guard role in an SEC play, he became maybe one of the better shooters, too. He was money at the free throw line.
1: Really,
2: I mean, he really became a steady.
1: Money at the free throw line. He was who we wanted shooting free throws at the end of the game.
2: In SEC play, especially, I really liked Denzel Aberdeen.
1: I did, too. I felt like when Denzel Aberdeen was open, he was the only player on the team. Early in the year, I felt like when Colin Chandler was open, it was money. But then as year went on, his shooting went away. Ryan, by the end of the year, the only player I felt confident open shooting was Denzel Aberdeen.
4: But then I used to get mad at he'd hit one, and his next trip down the floor, he's definitely jacking it up again. He's doing a heat check.
1: You just didn't like him. You were unfair to him.
2: I'm looking at his game log. Starting in February, he had one game where he didn't have 14 or more points. One time.
1: I mean, that's against SEC play.
2: Right. Yeah. He averaged 18 in the NCAA tournament and 17 in the SEC tournament.
4: And took care of the ball, ran the offense well, did a good job as a point guard. It just took him a while to get there.
1: Yeah. Who's next?
3: Bob in Jamestown.
1: 859-280-2287. Bob, you got a minute.
13: Matt, I just want to say that Russell County lost a big person the other day, Monday, Hayden Phillips. He's a 2016 graduate of Russell County High School. He started out early to become a first responder, Russell Springs Fire Department, and then EMS, and then decided to go into law enforcement of Russell Springs Police Department. And just like I say, it's a big hole in our county right now.
1: I agree, Jay. Bob, thank you very much for doing that. And also, I lost a high school friend last night, which I'm going to wait and talk more about when, because it just happened actually early this morning. But it's tough. And yeah, we'll take a break. Be right back, kids.
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7: 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Here's Matt Jones.
1: So this is Willie's best song, in my opinion. And this is from the thing he did with Johnny Cash, right?
3: That's right. Yep.
1: Which I think is the best version of it.
9: I guess I never told you that I'm so happy that you're mine.
1: He also, Shannon, you're a guitar player.
3: Yeah.
1: He plays guitar like nobody else plays.
3: He does. Yeah.
1: It's almost like it's a little offbeat.
3: It is. It's a little, yeah, like a staggered style that he's playing.
1: Yeah.
3: But it all works out in the end.
1: But it works perfectly yeah. for him. Like, you couldn't copy that
3: right.
1: if you were somebody else.
3: Yeah.
1: I've seen him many times in concert, and I'm glad. And I went to his 90th birthday
3: That's
1: show.
3: Right. Yes.
1: In, yeah.
3: Red in Rocks, wasn't it?
1: In, no, it was at the Hollywood Bowl.
3: Oh, yeah. Yeah.
1: Yeah. Widespread Panic, people say, is a band like that. That people just go see in person. I don't really know them. I know they exist, but what's their song?
3: That's the thing. I don't know that they have a big song. Because I know they exist, but I couldn't tell you
1: they
3: one
1: get
3: song.
1: Big, they get big crowds.
3: Yeah.
1: But I don't know. Do they have a famous song?
3: Not that I know. I'm sure somebody that's a fan is going, yeah, how do you not know?
1: I kind of think they have, like, I feel like they have one that was, like, really big and people don't realize it was them. Let's see real quick.
3: Google says Chili Water. Is that it?
1: That wouldn't be it. That wasn't what I was thinking.
3: Up All Night?
1: Up All Night is what they say their biggest one is, but I don't know that I know that song.
3: Yeah, I don't either.
1: Yeah, maybe we don't know any Widespread Panic songs.
3: Not that widespread.
1: One person says, sounds like Drew believes if you wear the UK uniform and the sacred cloth, you're for life. Is that right? When you wear the sacred cloth.
2: That's right. You're sacred.
3: You're blessed. You'll go to heaven.
2: I do believe that if you played here. Shane Sharp's the only one where I'm like, nah, I'm not giving you
1: You're
2: that.
1: Not giving anyone it to Shane else. Sharp? But you give it to Ennis.
2: I mean, were you here? Were you practicing? Were you fighting? Were you trying to make Kentucky practiced? Better?
3: Yeah, he got in the layup line.
1: Yeah, I watched him dunk.
3: Maybe he was 100%.
2: All right, I'll call Shaden Sharp a cat. He's the one I'll hear you on, though. I mean, he went to classes.
3: Shooting percentage.
2: He attended more UK classes than most of the fan base.
1: More than me.
2: Yeah, I mean, so can you say he didn't go to UK? I mean, he was there.
1: Are
2: I saw
1: you trying
2: him.
1: To say Shaden Sharp bleeds more blue than me?
2: I'm not. I'm not doing that.
1: Okay.
2: But if there's a player I will say wasn't a Wildcat, he would be the one I would consider.
1: Yeah. It is amazing how much of our fan base has, like, really no actual connection to Kentucky. Like, I don't. Ryan doesn't.
3: Nope.
1: Shannon doesn't.
3: Nope.
1: Mario and Drew do.
4: Billy doesn't.
1: But I feel like my connection is as much as anyone. That's hard to explain to people. People who don't grow up around in college towns or in college areas, they're like, you didn't even go to that school. And they go, you did go to Duke and you hate them. True.
4: That's what makes our fan base so special. It's you know, statewide, man.
1: But I mean, I think that's true of everybody that grows up in the South. I mean, most Alabama fans didn't go to Alabama.
4: Tennessee football fans.
1: Yeah, so 859-280-2287. They're changing the rule in the NBA, Drew, where when you drive to the basket as a player going in for a layup, you cannot use your offhand anymore to push players off.
2: Okay.
1: It has been a rule forever, but the refs really never called it. It will be a point of emphasis this year. If you push off with your offhand, it's a foul. I think the person that will affect the most in the league is Shea Alexander.
2: Absolutely. My brain was looking at Shea pushing off while you were talking.
1: Like, really, he's going to, like, he does that almost every single time.
2: You could almost call it the Shea rule as they're bringing it in after a year of everybody
1: LeBron
2: complaining about
1: LeBron does
2: him.
1: It sometimes, too. But Shea is the king of that. And it is interesting, Drew, to see if he will suffer from that, because there is no one that does that more than he does.
2: Oh, he's the king of it, but also it's a pretty common move these days. They let it get out of hand too much already. I'm a little skeptical that they'll really start calling it, but I like that they are trying.
1: Yeah. Before I go to the phones here, tell me about Stockton Mortgage.
4: Stockton Mortgage, I'm so glad you asked, because Stockton Mortgage has been fighting this. 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
1: So he doesn't have his script out yet,
4: James. 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
1: All right, just whenever you're ready.
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1: Is that on the thing?
4: I didn't have my script pulled up. 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
1: Go ahead.
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4: There we go.
1: Is this a good time to buy?
4: It's always a good time to buy. I got a sold a house last week because I'm still buying the fall. The fall market is still active, so go for it.
1: All right, there you go. Who's next, Shannon?
3: Tommy.
1: Go ahead, Tommy.
8: Matt, Toyota in Georgetown just celebrated 40 years of production.
1: Is that right?
8: Had a party the other night.
1: Congratulations.
8: Yeah. Zach Brown and Ludacris played the show.
1: Is that right? In Georgetown? Wow.
8: Yeah.
1: I didn't know that.
8: So if you're wondering what Zach Brown was doing.
1: That was just the other night?
8: Yeah.
1: Huh?
8: Yep. Another really good jam band, big concert following, Shannon probably knows them, is Goose.
3: Goose? You know, yep. Goose. Yeah. Yep. I think they just played one of our festivals.
1: They just keep coming up, Goose and Geese. I feel like those are bands I'd never heard of till 6 months ago. I appreciate the call, and we've talked about them four times over the last 6 months.
3: Jam band, nobody can name one song.
1: None. There are no songs for Goose.
4: So how is Zach Brown Band and Ludacris playing up in Georgetown and nobody heard a thing about it till right now?
1: Well, I mean, the people there probably heard about it. Where do you think?
2: Actually, now that someone says that, I heard a whisper that was going on.
1: Where do you think they played?
4: Exactly. I was getting ready to ask, where do they play at?
1: I guess that guy would have known. I wonder where they played. You think they played at Toyota?
3: Maybe.
4: Outside in an area outside, maybe, at the plant?
1: I mean, you can get Ludacris anywhere, but Zach Brown, that's a big get.
2: The internet says Rupp Arena. I guess they
1: rented out Rupp Arena?
2: Yeah, I'm looking at pictures of it.
4: Wow.
1: When was this?
2: I heard about it within the last week or two, so I'd say very recent.
1: So Georgetown rented out Rupp Arena, brought in Zach Brown and Ludacris, and nobody knew.
2: I'm looking at TikToks from it right now.
1: Huh.
4: First I'm hearing of it.
3: Maybe we're just out of it and everybody else knew but us.
1: That's wild. Well, good for them, man. In 40 years, the Toyota plant in Georgetown transformed this area. What are you laughing at?
2: I thought you were going to say transformed like music at Rupp Arena. No, it transformed.
1: I mean, it did. Transformed Georgetown for sure.
2: It did, and that's why I'm pushing for them to just come over to campus, slap a logo on UK things. Let's keep this partnership going. Yeah, that's a big brand that we need.
1: For what it costs to bring those people to Rupp Arena, Shannon, they could have sponsored a uniform patch, right?
3: Yeah, absolutely, they could have.
1: They could have. Yeah. Well, who's next?
3: Let's go to Madison.
1: Madison, go ahead, Madison.
10: Hello, Matt. How we doing?
1: Doing good.
10: I have two questions for you. One is, what surprises are y'all looking for in Big Blue Madness Friday, if there are any?
1: Yeah, I have no idea. And I haven't heard anyone talk about anything, so I don't know. But go ahead.
10: And two, what's the percentage chance that Shane Beamer lasts through Monday if we beat him on Saturday?
1: Well, I think I heard that his buyout goes down $7 million on December 1st.
3: Right. Mm-hmm.
2: He'll finish the year.
1: So he'll finish the year. I mean, I would have said he would get fired Monday if we won. But his buyout goes down $7 million. So, Drew, I would think they let him finish the year.
2: And after us, they've got a month of just games they're very unlikely to win already. You probably just let them eat all those two to let it pile on before you let them go.
1: Yep. It would be fun, though, to like officially end it.
2: That Kentucky football, we've got quite the list of teams.
1: We have a graveyard of people that we've ended their careers.
2: Especially at South Carolina, Mr.
1: And Florida. Spurrier. South Carolina and Florida coaches have seen their careers end with us.
2: Yep.
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1: Yep.
2: Just their big song.
3: But I mean, the thing about Dave Matthews, they had Satellite, Crash Into Me,
1: Ants Marching.
3: Like, they had some big songs.
1: So much to say.
3: You were saying the biggest song you see from Widespread Panic just has like a million views?
1: No, this one has half a million views.
3: How are they so popular?
1: I don't know. Like, nobody seems to listen to their music, but they go to their shows.
3: That's interesting.
1: Yeah. Quite a business model.
3: Even Grateful Dead had that one song, Touch of Grey.
1: Right. And that song probably has millions of views on YouTube.
3: What's the biggest? We've talked about this before. What's the biggest Fish song?
1: I couldn't tell you.
2: I don't know any Fish songs either. But yet, I know
3: you gotta give those groups credit. People are talking about jam bands. Do you consider the Allman Brothers a jam band? They had songs though, right?
1: Yeah.
3: They had Ramblin' Man.
1: Jessica, yep. I mean, they had, you know, at least a couple of songs.
3: Garth Brooks does not count. People keep writing Garth. Garth Brooks is one of the biggest country stars of all time. He doesn't count. What about Eric Church? He does get bigger crowds than I think he was big, Drew.
0: He's been quiet lately, but when he was hot, he had a great run.
3: He had a lot of number one hits. Springsteen song, that was a huge song.
0: Record year.
2: He just played at RUP last fall, I think it was, and had a big, huge crowd that night.
0: Talladega.
2: Yeah.
3: Yeah. So I don't think he counts either. Those guys are too big. But by the way, a guy tweeted out yesterday, Spotify, Apple Music are all about to end. AI music is going to take over the world and no one will care because it'll be just as good, if not better. Do you agree with that?
1: No.
3: So you want your music to be by a person?
1: Yes.
3: I kind of do too.
1: Yeah. It's like if you're watching a movie, don't you want those people to be real people? Or do you want them to be AI?
3: I think I do, but I wonder if young people will feel that way.
2: Would it put an end to these concerts we're talking about? If everything's AI?
3: Well, I mean, think about how many younger people like house music, which doesn't have any, like, no one's singing that.
0: Hitting buttons on a laptop at a concert.
2: Yeah.
3: So do you think if you were listening to words in a song, you would want it to be a human being? I do.
1: Yeah, I do. I do too.
3: But Mario, would you care?
0: He says he probably would care. Yeah. I'll admit there are some AI songs I like. I don't want it to be the case, and I prefer humans. I don't want AI to take over like that. But if you hit play on some of them, I'm telling you right now, I'm bobbing my head because they're good.
1: You wouldn't know the difference. Yeah.
3: Yeah. That makes me sad.
0: I like the crossovers where they'll take like an old song and like say it's a rap song, they'll make it like slow jazz.
1: Have you seen these AI apology songs that are becoming popular?
3: What does that mean?
1: Like, let's say you messed up with your girlfriend or your wife or whatever, and you're trying to say you're sorry. So you can go to this website and then plug in all the details about this person.
3: Okay, but do one for me. Can you do or play one?
1: You got to buy them. You got to buy them is what I'm saying.
3: And so it sings like, I'm sorry I cheated on you, baby.
1: And it says their name specifically. You could put in all the details that you want this song to include. Doesn't matter what the details are. A buddy of mine had this. He brought it over. I'm going, she was crying by the second verse. And we were all good.
0: I feel like they'd be like, you can't be human enough to apologize.
3: So wait a minute. Your buddy bought his girlfriend.
1: His wife,
3: an apology song.
1: They got into a big fight.
3: And she cried?
1: Yes. He said he put it on for her. He said by the time we got to the second verse, she was in tears.
3: That's wild.
1: And he said it made up, and we made up, and everything was good after that.
0: But he didn't do anything.
1: Well, I guess he cared enough to reach out to an AI to make a song for him.
2: But it meant something to her.
0: It
2: meant something to her.
0: You can't apologize yourself. No, you had to have AI apologize for you.
1: I guess he couldn't write a song himself, so he had AI do it.
3: That is crazy to me.
1: It's called Smile Tunes.
3: Smile Tunes.
1: Yes.
3: Huh.
1: Yep.
3: That sounds awful. Nope. I hate it. I hate all of it.
1: Custom songs.
3: I saw that video of the president with all those AI people, and I was just like, can we just get all of them away?
0: SI people.
3: Shut up. I'm not calling it SI. And no one else is either.
1: This is wild. You go on here, and it says, who's this song for? And just get all these different options. You click it.
2: I know you can make one for, like, anniversaries.
1: It says, what's their first name? You type it in.
2: Details where you met, and they'll throw it into the song.
1: Exactly.
3: This world.
1: Yeah.
0: But wouldn't the person on the other end be like, can you not do anything human? like for my anniversary.
3: This
0: or
3: guy's
0: apology.
3: Wife, she cried in the second verse.
0: That's right. Crazy to me.
3: So it's like Mad Libs, but a song.
1: It is. Yeah.
3: Unbelievable. Who's next?
1: Jim.
3: Jim, go ahead, Jim.
4: Good morning, guys. It's good to talk to you, and thanks for what you do.
3: Appreciate it.
4: I got a couple of compliments I want to provide you this morning. First, I want to say thanks for the delivery system that you have for the show. I'm in Bowling Green, Kentucky, so I listen to the show live in the mornings on the iHeartRadio app. And then if I miss it in the morning, I'm able to go to Spotify and play the podcast.
3: Thank you. Well, you're welcome.
4: First. Yeah, it's very, otherwise, I'm a first-time caller and about a two-year listener. So the way that you make the show available gives me that opportunity to listen to it. And so anyway, and then the second compliment I want to provide you is you guys are, and take this the way it's intended in a very positive way, you're like fruit salad.
3: Okay. What does that mean?
4: Because you've got so many different textures and ingredients in all of the personalities that are part of your team that make the show so enjoyable absolutely every day. And I find that there's different things that different ones of you say that I can relate to and get a smile and sometimes a full belly laugh.
3: Well, that's very kind of you. Thank you very much. And that is the goal. You know, we are like four complete different people. We all are friends. And then you throw in Billy and Mario. It's like a different, I like the mix. That's why when people sometimes say you should add this person, you should, it's not about those people. It's about the chemistry of the group. And like, sometimes I see somebody and I'm like, okay, that just works.
4: You're the only podcast that I listen to and certainly knew about Ryan Lemon living in Somerset, Kentucky for 26 years.
3: He lives everywhere. I got to let you go. 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During our whole time, there's really been only one person I've ever considered adding, Drew, and that was Max. I felt like Max fit in with the group.
2: He would have fit in, yeah.
0: And it was fun.
3: And then he moved to Australia.
2: Where's a good fruit salad?
3: What fruit are you?
2: I'm the apple.
3: Hmm. Why?
2: Because apples are old.
1: That makes sense.
3: Wait, what does that even mean?
2: I couldn't think of anything.
3: Apples are old.
2: Tasty, little crunchy, but soft inside. Yeah, I'm an apple.
1: Soft inside? What kind of apple are you eating? Like a mushy apple that's rotten?
3: He's eating rotten.
1: You're a rotten apple.
3: Ryan Lemon is an old, rotten apple.
2: What fruit are you?
3: I don't know. I haven't really thought of the analogy.
1: He's the banana.
3: He's
2: the banana.
3: I'll just leave it.
2: The big banana.
3: I'll just leave it with you. Thank you all very much. Hey, remember, Shady Rays on Friday. I'll be back in Lexington tomorrow. We appreciate it. We'll see you later. It's Kentucky Sports Radio.
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